0: ולא חדש, אבל רלוונטי.
1: Well, we know where we're going, but we don't know where we've been.
0: Talking Heads.
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0: ולא חדש, אבל רלוונטי.
1: Well, we know where we're going, but we don't know where we've been.
0: Talking Heads.
1: And we know what we're knowing, but we can't say what we've seen.
0: Road to Nowhere.
1: And we're not.

orphans, and the memories like a train. You can see it getting smaller as it pulls away. And the things you can't remember tell the things you can't forget. The history with the saint in every dream. Well, she said she'd stick around until the bandages came off. But these mama's boys just don't know when to quit. And Matilda asked the sailors, all those dreams or all those prayers.

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A thousand pigeons fall around her feet. So put a candle in the window and a kiss upon his lips as the dish outside the window fills with rain. Just like a stranger

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But you see, my hands were tied. And I know it must have hurt you. It must have hurt your pride.

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You wouldn't like it here. There ain't no entertainment, and the judgments are severe. The maestro says it's Mozart, but it sounds like bubblegum. When you're waiting

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It was just the other night. Most of you was naked, but some of you was lame. The same.

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We've been alone too long. Let's be alone together. Let's see if we're that strong.

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When they ask you how you're doing, of course you say you can't complain. If you're squeezed for information,